0: sirena nos encanta.
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4: Yo, this is Nappy Boy Radio live with your boy T-Pain. We love rap music. 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Caller, what's your problem?
5: Hello. I'm on the line with T-Pain.
4: How's it going?
5: It ain't going good. My girl ain't doing a thing she used to do.
4: I got just what you need. Brand new Chris Brown, T-Pain. You heard it here first. Nappy Boy Radio.

When I walk on by, girls be looking like they be fly. I pimp to the beat, walking down the street and my new the freak, yeah. This is how I roll, animal print pants out control. It's

0: a place to stay. Get your booty on the floor tonight.
1: Notas de audio 76 76 82 71.